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1: The moving sidewalk. 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You ever find yourself walking on a moving sidewalk? You start passing people. 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You're like, dun, dun, dun, dun, dun, dun. 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He's like a professional walker. He's like Walker, Texas Ranger Walker. Have you been on the moving sidewalk that has the announcement? Sidewalk is ending. 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Oh, it stopped? Well, why did they make an announcement? 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
11: 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That's right. Welcome to it. It is here, the best day ever.
12: Friday.
11: It is Friday. What do you say? Let's boogie.
13: It's Friday. See,
11: it is 3 minutes, 4 minutes after 8 o'clock here on this 11th day of September. Yes, it is September 11th. We definitely want to remember the 25th anniversary of September 11th. Definitely on our minds. We will have a tribute a little later this hour for September 11th. Let's take a look at the weather today. Partly sunny, showers and thunderstorms likely this afternoon. Highs in the lower 90s. And let's see, 70% chance of rain. No triple digits today. We're looking. Okay, no, we'll take it. All right, again, we do have that. The afternoon rain, like we've had, can expect that. 74 right now in Gator Nation. Olivia Rodrigo on the way, Post Malone, Green Gator. And we'll have Gator football tickets sometime before 9 o'clock. Your chance to win when you hear that Gator game day cue to call. Be caller 15, hang tight. We got you. Gators tomorrow. Back in action. Sabrina Carpenter now. Please, please, please. This is Kiss 104.

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0: Uh-oh. 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

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That was the Gator Game Day cue to call, by the way. Keep listening for that. She said she won them for her boyfriend. He's obsessed with the Gators. Who ain't, Jennifer? Who ain't? Good luck.

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0: And now, things to know before you go with Brett Douglas.
1: All right, we've heard of a booty call. What about a foodie call? You heard about this with dating? A foodie call? That might be exactly what you're thinking, just for free food? We're going to talk about it coming up in just a second. Let's see, we gave away some Gator football tickets this hour, just what, 20 minutes ago? Less than 20 minutes ago. We still have more Gator football tickets for tomorrow's game to give away. Also, Halloween Horror Nights tickets. We've got those a little later today. Looks like Sarah will have them sometime after 10 o'clock. So, more chances to win. Stay tuned. All right, so there's a level of desperation. So it's like the booty call. But this one, it's called a foodie call. It's where someone agrees to a date only to get a free meal. And sometimes it's a mutual thing where someone sets the date up just to have someone to go out to dinner with. According to a survey on datingadvice.com, 30% of daters admitted to accepting a romantic dinner invitation just to have a free meal without no strings attached. Yeah, there aren't just for cheap young adults. 26% of people 65 and older have also done this. Be a good old foodie call. How about that? All right, so we're gonna pumpkin spice latte, move over. It's time for candy corn perfume. Are you kidding me? Yeah, there's exciting news today for anyone who's ever wanted to smell like the inside of the trick-or-treat bag. Let's see, Brax is releasing a candy corn perfume this fall. Eh? It's called Ode to Candy Corn, and it'll be available for $22 at candycornseason.com while supplies last. There'll be two drop dates. The first batch will be September 22nd, and the second one will be October 1st. Now, it's unclear how many will be available, but bottles are pretty small, just 1.7 ounces. So this fragrance, it ain't cheap. So what does it smell like? They say, quote, swirls together of notes of creamy vanilla, sponge sugar, and honey. Yeah, to capture the coziness of fall in every spray. Yeah. Would you wear it? I mean, I would smell, of course. I don't hate candy corn. I can have like one or two. You just can't have too much. And the pumpkins that also taste like candy corn. All right, let's see. We got things to celebrate in case you didn't experience a party. Today is National Make Your Bed Day. It's National Hot Cross Buns Day. And, of course, we will always remember, don't forget, 25-year anniversary. Today is Patriot Day in memory of September 11th.
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12: Showtime. Well, I have a correction to make. I will make that in just a second, but it is here. The best day ever. It is... Yeah, it is, and it's Friday all day long. Let's boogie.
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12: Yeah, we got 3 minutes after 9 o'clock, and I've been saying the game tomorrow's at 7 o'clock. That's next week's game against Auburn. We're going to be at Tioga Town Center for a tailgate for that, so come hang out. But tomorrow's kickoff is actually, what, 5:30? 5:30? We're good? Yeah, so 5:30. Got that. So, you're making the arrangements for the game. I'm reminding you because we still have another pair of tickets we're going to be giving away. So keep listening for your chance to win. Let's see. Weather-wise, today it's going to be same old same. 70% chance of showers this afternoon into the evening. It's going to be highs around 90. No triple digits, so we'll take that. 78 right now in Gator Nation. We have got Olivia Rodrigo on the way. Selena Gomez checking in. Tame Impala. Miley Cyrus. The Beaches. And... let's get you a car wash. Keep your car clean with Park Place Car Wash right here on Tower Road in front of Home Depot. Your chance to win before 9:30. Hang on. It's L&L on KISS. Yeah.